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0: Tonight brings partly cloudy skies with lows near 50. Tomorrow, look for partly cloudy conditions and highs near 70, with southeast winds around 10. Clouds thicken tomorrow night and lows hold in the upper 40s. Clouds continue to build Sunday, with temperatures again reaching the upper 60s. Monday turns out sunnier, with highs in the low 70s. Then by Tuesday, spotty showers can't be ruled out, and highs top out in the upper 60s.
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2: Tonight brings partly cloudy skies with lows near 50. Tomorrow, look for partly cloudy conditions and highs near 70, with southeast winds around 10. Clouds thicken tomorrow night and lows hold in the upper 40s. Clouds continue to build Sunday, with temperatures again reaching the upper 60s. Monday turns out sunnier, with highs in the low 70s. Then by Tuesday, spotty showers can't be ruled out, and highs top out in the upper 60s.

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2: Tonight brings partly cloudy skies with lows near 50. Tomorrow, look for partly cloudy conditions and highs near 70, with southeast winds around 10. Clouds thicken tomorrow night and lows hold in the upper 40s. Clouds continue to build Sunday, with temperatures again reaching the upper 60s. Monday turns out sunnier, with highs in the low 70s. Then by Tuesday, spotty showers can't be ruled out, and highs top out in the upper 60s.

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3: Overnight, skies stay partly cloudy with a low near 47. Tomorrow brings some sunshine.

Highs in the upper 60s. Southeast winds around 10. Clouds build back in tomorrow night, with lows again in the upper 40s. Sunday looks mainly cloudy. High is similar, still in the upper 60s. Monday clears out, mostly sunny, highs near 71. Tuesday, we can't rule out a shower or two, highs near 69, lows dipping to the mid-50s.

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3: Overnight, skies stay partly cloudy with a low near 47. Tomorrow brings some sunshine. Highs in the upper 60s. Southeast winds around 10. Clouds build back in tomorrow night, with lows again in the upper 40s. Sunday looks mainly cloudy. Highs similar, still in the upper 60s. Monday clears out, mostly sunny. Highs near 71. Tuesday, we can't rule out a shower or two. Highs near 69. Lows dipping to the mid-50s.

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4: Overnight, skies stay partly cloudy with a low near 47. Tomorrow brings some sunshine. Highs in the upper 60s. Southeast winds around 10. Clouds build back in tomorrow night, with lows again in the upper 40s. Sunday looks mainly cloudy. Highs similar, still in the upper 60s. Monday clears out, mostly sunny, highs near 71. Tuesday, we can't rule out a shower or two. Highs near 69, lows dipping to the mid-50s.

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0: from the Fox Sports Studios in Los Angeles. 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
1: The Major League Baseball regular season ends Sunday. Cleveland on Friday night got five runs top of the ninth and won 12-9 at Kansas City. The Guardians are still a game ahead of the White Sox in the AL Central. Chicago beat Colorado 6-1. Munetaka Murakami with two more homers. He has 35. Boston swept a doubleheader from the Cubs. There was a twin bill at Fenway Park due to this weekend's storm there. The series finale Sunday afternoon will be played in St. Petersburg, Florida. Tampa Bay won at Philadelphia, 2-0, so the Phils are just a game up on the Diamondbacks now for the last NL wild card. Arizona won its sixth straight contest, 11-4 at San Diego. Houston and Texas each lost. They're still tied for first in the AL West. Houston holds the tiebreaker if it comes to that. In college football, fifth-ranked Indiana defeated Northwestern 29-23, and Seahawks quarterback Sam Darnold returns from injury this Sunday.
2: Early on, partly cloudy skies with lows in the mid-40s. Highs today near 68 under variable clouds. Clouds increase tonight, lows near 50. Tomorrow stays mainly cloudy, with similar highs in the upper 60s. Monday brings some clouds, highs in the low 70s, lows in the low 50s. Tuesday, a chance for rain, highs again in the low 70s, lows in the mid-50s overnight.

I knew I'd see her around. 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

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Thunder 100.1, keeping it country.

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1: The Major League Baseball regular season ends Sunday. Cleveland on Friday night got five runs top of the ninth and won 12-9 at Kansas City. The Guardians are still a game ahead of the White Sox in the AL Central. Chicago beat Colorado 6-1. Munetaka Murakami with two more homers. He has 35. Boston swept a doubleheader from the Cubs. There was a twin bill at Fenway Park due to this weekend's storm there. The series finale Sunday afternoon will be played in St. Petersburg, Florida. Tampa Bay won at Philadelphia, 2-0, so the Phils are just a game up on the Diamondbacks now for the last NL wild card. Arizona won its sixth straight contest, 11-4 at San Diego. Houston and Texas each lost. They're still tied for first in the AL West. Houston holds the tiebreaker if it comes to that. In college football, fifth-ranked Indiana defeated Northwestern 29-23, and Seahawks quarterback Sam Darnold returns from injury this Sunday.
2: Early on, partly cloudy skies with lows in the mid-40s. Highs today near 68 under variable clouds. Clouds increase tonight, lows near 50. Tomorrow stays mainly cloudy, with similar highs in the upper 60s. Monday brings some clouds, highs in the low 70s, lows in the low 50s. Tuesday, a chance for rain, highs again in the low 70s, lows in the mid-50s overnight.
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Early on, partly cloudy skies with lows in the mid-40s. Highs today near 68 under variable clouds. Clouds increase tonight, lows near 50. Tomorrow stays mainly cloudy, with similar highs in the upper 60s. Monday brings some clouds, highs in the low 70s, lows in the low 50s. Tuesday, a chance for rain, highs again in the low 70s, lows in the mid 50s overnight.

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1: The Major League Baseball regular season ends Sunday. Cleveland on Friday night got five runs top of the ninth and won 12-9 at Kansas City. The Guardians are still a game ahead of the White Sox in the AL Central. Chicago beat Colorado 6-1. Munetaka Murakami with two more homers. He has 35. Boston swept a doubleheader from the Cubs. There was a twin bill at Fenway Park due to this weekend's storm there. The series finale Sunday afternoon will be played in St. Petersburg, Florida. Tampa Bay won at Philadelphia, 2-0, so the Phils are just a game up on the Diamondbacks now for the last NL wild card. Arizona won its sixth straight contest, 11-4 at San Diego. Houston and Texas each lost. They're still tied for first in the AL West. Houston holds the tiebreaker if it comes to that. In college football, fifth-ranked Indiana defeated Northwestern 29-23, and Seahawks quarterback Sam Darnold returns from injury this Sunday.
2: Early on, partly cloudy skies with lows in the mid-40s. Highs today near 68 under variable clouds. Clouds increase tonight, lows near 50. Tomorrow stays mainly cloudy, with similar highs in the upper 60s. Monday brings some clouds, highs in the low 70s, lows in the low 50s. Tuesday, a chance for rain, highs again in the low 70s, lows in the mid-50s overnight.

0: 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From the Fox Sports Studios in Los Angeles, here's Steve DeSager.
1: The Major League Baseball regular season ends Sunday. Cleveland on Friday night got five runs top of the ninth and won 12-9 at Kansas City. The Guardians are still a game ahead of the White Sox in the AL Central. Chicago beat Colorado 6-1. Munetaka Murakami with two more homers. He has 35. Boston swept a doubleheader from the Cubs. There was a twin bill at Fenway Park due to this weekend's storm there. The series finale Sunday afternoon will be played in St. Petersburg, Florida. Tampa Bay won at Philadelphia 2-0, so the Phils are just a game up on the Diamondbacks now for the last NL wild card. Arizona won its sixth straight contest, 11-4 at San Diego. Houston and Texas each lost. They're still tied for first in the AL West. Houston holds the tiebreaker if it comes to that. In college football, fifth-ranked Indiana defeated Northwestern 29-23, and Seahawks quarterback Sam Darnold returns from injury this Sunday.
2: Early on, partly cloudy skies with lows in the mid-40s. Highs today near 68 under variable clouds. Clouds increase tonight, lows near 50. Tomorrow stays mainly cloudy, with similar highs in the upper 60s. Monday brings some clouds, highs in the low 70s, lows in the low 50s. Tuesday, a chance for rain, highs again in the low 70s, lows in the mid-50s overnight.

0: reading Chelsea Magnum with you. All right, so are younger people drinking? We talk about it. Tough to know. Some say no. Some Gen say Z. It's normal. Let's talk about older adults.
1: All right.
0: A study of more than 114,000 older adults finds drinking decline national. 114,000 adults.
1: Yeah.
0: Not older yet. Find drinking decline nationally between 2022, 2024. Younger adults leading the pullback. Among adults, though, 50 to 64, heavy drinking increased 36% from 2018 and 2024. That's over a six-year window. 36%. Whoa. What's going on here? Researchers suggest health awareness, finances, and changing social norms may help explain the generational divide.
1: Okay.
0: I think you wonder if post-COVID, some of these older people are like, we're going to die anyway. So pass another round out.
1: Okay.
0: Maybe that's right. Maybe that's wrong. Who knows?
1: Right.
0: But, yeah, I don't know. It's in moderation, you know? And I know I have friends that they don't drink at all. That's great.
1: Yep.
0: I have friends that maybe drink a little too much. You know, watch yourself.
1: Oh.
0: Just moderation, though. That's where I try to sit as much as I can.
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0: There's Chelsea. I'm Reed. All right, we got this. I got this credit card notification yesterday, and it was like a $13 thing for something. I was like, what is that? And you're like, I don't know what that is. So Chelsea's going to call the company and go through hoops, and I just logged on and I found it in 5 seconds. So I was like, how'd you do that? And I was like, here. And then you did, yep. Mm-hmm. Search button.
1: I am old school where I'm just like, I get our phone bill, like our phone bill, and I'm like, why is it so high this month? And then I don't like try to problem solve it. I just get on the phone and I'm like, hey, can you tell me what's up here?
0: And they're like, how old are you? Like,
1: I think I'm old school that way.
0: Well, for me, I don't want to talk to customer service. They don't want me to call. I don't want to call. So if I can figure out any way to not.
1: The best thing when you call customer service and it's like, we have over a 30-minute wait, and you're thinking, are you kidding me? And then it goes, if you press 1, we'll save your spot in line and we'll give you a call back. And it's like, yes. So then it's so beautiful.
0: Or you could just go online and
1: solve it yourself. Yeah.
0: Coming up, we got a couple rate hikes here. You may have these services. We want to give you the heads up, because if you're not paying attention to your bill,
1: yes,
0: I want you to be aware and see if you want to make any decisions.
1: Okay.

0: and Chelsea along with you. 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
1: Yeah.
0: I gotta say, not a lot of Disney Plus consumption going on between Grant and me.
1: Okay.
0: Is Brielle... I mean, that was a can't-miss over the summer. Had to have...
1: Right.
0: We watched a bunch of Star Wars stuff. I know Brielle enjoyed it.
1: I watched all of the seasons of the Kardashians.
0: So that's on Disney Plus, or that's Hulu. With Hulu, and we have the bundle.
1: Yep.
0: I don't even know what we have.
1: Yep.
0: So would you take a time? Would you take some time off?
1: Possibly.
0: You know, they do these rate hikes, and I just wonder what the churn is. If people are like,
1: right,
0: you know what, I can't do an extra $2.50 a month.
1: That's a lot, though.
0: It is, but you know, that's half a gallon of gas. I mean,
1: let's not talk about gas right now, because it's...
0: That's a third of a gallon if you do diesel. Like that.
1: I filled up yesterday, and I was like, what in the world?

0: It's Reed and Chelsea along with you. Chelsea, we got some habits here, some beauty habits.
1: Oh.
0: That women are sick of pretending they enjoy. You tell me if these are accurate.
1: Okay.
0: Number one, wearing high heels.
1: Yeah, horrible.
0: Being told to smile.
1: Oh, okay.
0: Never tell a gal to smile.
1: Reed's done it.
0: Recently. I did it on a video call, and
1: We don't need to talk. We don't need to go down that path today.
0: Unsolicited appearance advice.
1: Oh.
0: Unless it's from Chelsea's 2-year-old daughter, because
1: that's she's a girl's girl. She's my hype girl.
0: She is Chelsea's hype girl. She's like, "Mama, you look so cute in that." And you're like, "Oh, this nighty? This whole thing?" Painful beauty routines, that out of obligation, defending emotions at work, being assigned the caretaker role all the time.
1: Raid.
0: I don't ask you to be the caretaker all the time. You take that on. And I say, don't worry about this. And you're like, if I don't worry about it, it won't happen.
1: Reed had something the other week that if I wouldn't have done it, right, it wouldn't have gotten done.
0: Probably multiple things because I'm not even sure what you're talking about.
1: Okay.
0: And that's okay.
1: Okay.
0: But there are times where I've thought, I should do this for myself, you know, scheduling something. And I'm like, no, I wouldn't. I tried to. And you're like, nope.
1: It's
0: we've got
1: wrong
0: this,
1: day.
0: This, and this.
1: Right.
0: You know, you won't even be there in town or, you know, we already have this going on. So now I just say, you just do it because then I do it when you like it. And then you can just track me on the phone and it's just fewer questions.

0: I put up such a stink about being tracked, and now I'm just like, I don't have to tell her when I'm, where I am, where I'm getting home. And so she can see. She can watch me. Grant's like, we were watching you drive the other day on Mom's phone. And she goes, how come we can't, or he goes, how come we can't do that with Grandpa? I said, because nobody tracks Grandpa. Grandpa won't let that happen.
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4: The Major League Baseball regular season ends Sunday. Cleveland on Friday night got five runs top of the ninth and won 12-9 at Kansas City. The Guardians are still a game ahead of the White Sox in the AL Central. Chicago beat Colorado 6-1. Munetaka Murakami with two more homers. He has 35. Boston swept a doubleheader from the Cubs. There was a twin bill at Fenway Park due to this weekend's storm there. The series finale Sunday afternoon will be played in St. Petersburg, Florida. Tampa Bay won at Philadelphia 2-0, so the Phils are just a game up on the Diamondbacks now for the last NL wild card. Arizona won its sixth straight contest, 11-4 at San Diego. Houston and Texas each lost. They're still tied for first in the AL West. Houston holds the tiebreaker if it comes to that. In college football, fifth-ranked Indiana defeated Northwestern 29-23, and Seahawks quarterback Sam Darnold returns from injury this Sunday.
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6: Partly sunny skies greet us this morning with high temperatures near 68. Clouds take over tonight with lows in the upper 40s. Tomorrow brings more clouds than sun. Highs again in the upper 60s, followed by cloudy periods tomorrow night as lows settle into the low 50s. Monday looks partly cloudy again, with highs in the low 70s. Then Tuesday, there's a chance for rain, barely a tenth of an inch expected, with temperatures back near 70.

0: There's Chelsea Amreed. All right, Chelsea, when your child is upset, do you listen first or do you try and fix it?
1: Ooh.
0: Guys, when she's upset, wives, fiancés, girlfriends, do you try to fix it or do you listen first?
1: Fix it.
0: Parenting coach urges parents, they can overlook helping children feel safe, expressing their real feelings and needs. So listening without rushing into emotions right away, asking open-ended questions, and noticing effort instead of constantly evaluating behavior. Mm. Parents should examine their own reactions. The number one skill framing is the author's advice, not a universal ranking established by a new study. But they say, listen open-ended. Don't try and rush in.
1: Okay.
0: Sometimes kids and wives don't want advice. They just want to be heard.
1: Vent.
0: A little vent.
1: Yeah.
0: Ask them questions. But I would handle your wives differently than your kids. Because you can ask certain questions that she will not like either. That are pointing her to a maybe potential solution.
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0: Hey, it's Reed and Chelsea along with you.
1: I can't recover from
0: this. You got to recover. We're here.
1: Okay.
0: It's a Taylor Swift. She's releasing new music, and the head coach of the Chiefs, Andy Reid. We're not supposed to talk football, but I guess this is not football.
1: Well, so the People magazine article says this. Travis Kelce likely owes wife Taylor Swift for his hot start to the season, Andy Reid says.
0: I agree. He looks good, and it's because she's like, you got to get more serious about your...
1: Okay, well, I don't think Andy Reid came out and said that. He

0: just kind of said that she maybe gives him a swift kick in the pants.
1: Well, Travis admitted that watching her do what she does at the highest level, and he's like, well, maybe I need to put more focus on being...
0: Okay.
1: I mean, he looks good.
0: Yeah.
1: You know, that belly is gone from training camp. I mean, he's catching footballs, and he's doing great. So I'm shocked, but yeah, I think it's because he didn't look like the guy he did, you know, a year and a half ago.
0: Really?
1: Yeah, and he has said, yeah, Taylor's kind of inspired me to be the best. I mean, she's going to be up there in the box. He better be scoring. And, yeah, she just does. I mean, I think she just
0: does everything. Reed, if I was up in the box, would you be scoring?
1: I hope so.
0: Oh.
1: But I don't think, and I think you know this about me, I wouldn't need that as motivation.
0: Oh, okay.
1: Mm-hmm. But he's admitted, yeah, it's watching her do what she does at the highest level. Because she's, I think, like, meticulous in the prep and the whole thing. I mean, I don't think she leaves anything to chance.
0: Do you think that they, like, she gets involved in, like, his football stuff? And because I feel like that would be...
1: No, I think he just watches her the way she probably just goes about, you know, her professional career. And he just, you know, a lot of these guys can do it because they're the most talented, naturally gifted.
0: Right.
1: But then you get to a certain age, like, you know, you got to work at it.
0: Mm.
1: I mean, Tom Brady, LeBron James, these guys is legendary what they would do for recovery.
0: Sure.
1: And I'm sure for Taylor doing that Eras tour, it's like... You know, it's like, this is what you got to do in order to be able to pull that off night in, night out.
0: No,
1: and I think for him, it's like, I'm sure he's backstage going, what if I did this kind of thing for football? And the guy's a three-time Super Bowl champ. He's one of the greatest of all time. But if he wants to keep playing.
0: Let this just be an overall comment.
1: Oh, here we go.
0: Fellas, if you find the right gal, she'll make you better. And that's, I think, what happened here. And Reed, you're lucky. That's all I got to say.

0: Chelsea and Reed. Reed, this is a hilarious story out of Iowa. So you have a raccoon who climbed into an Iowa brewery dumpster. Okay?
1: Got pickled.
0: Yep, he did. He drank a lot and ate a lot of just, you know, leftover stuff. So they called him Trashed Panda. Trash Panda. I don't know why they called him that. But an employee went out to discover him in the garbage early in the morning. They put like a wood pallet into the dumpster to kind of, then he could climb itself out because he had no way to like,
1: at some point
0: get out. Yeah, I mean, he was a little tired and a little maybe hungover. So obviously the employees called animal control and they said, they're glad that we called because raccoons can get really stressed out in these situations they can't get out of something like that. And that he had just, you know, ate and drank too much, really, is what it was.
1: And there are human beings that have ended up drinking too much and woke up in a dumpster.
0: So, yeah, he was good. He sobered up and was released into the wild. And the bar the next day did like a $1 off. You know, your first drink, if you say, I'll have what the raccoon had.
1: Nice.
0: So that's kind of funny.
1: I remember, as a family member I had, they saw a bird that had drank some grapes that had fermented.
0: Oh,
1: and
0: sure.
1: It just kind of, it couldn't fly. And it was just sort of stumbling, walking around, like couldn't walk in a straight line. And I think that bird is in the best mood.
0: Yeah, sure.

0: look moving on. Reading Chelsea along with you. So, trying to figure out, you know, do we want Grant to play football someday? Do we not? My dad played football. I played football. Love football, my favorite sport. But the concussions and the injuries and it's important.
1: What it does to your body.
0: Yeah, it's important. Like when you watch an NFL game, like they don't hit that way in sixth grade.
1: Right.
0: Okay.
1: Yes.
0: Like
1: we're
0: even
1: not
0: high school, like
1: about.
0: They don't. Yep. But you do see some of those hits. You're like, man, alive. Like,
1: yeah.
0: You know, and I don't watch football for the crushing hits. I don't.
1: No.
0: But you know these like guardian cap things they put on their helmet?
1: Yes.
0: Like that extra layer.
1: Mm-hmm.
0: The NFL credits these with a roughly 50% reduction in practice concussions. But independent researchers are questioning this evidence. Now, the NFL has dealt with this concussion thing for a long time.
1: Yes.
0: And critics warn the padding could create false confidence about protection against concussions in long-term brain disease.
1: Mm-hmm.
0: So the consumer XT model has less padding than the NXT worn by NFL players. I did not know there was a consumer model. But laboratory impact reductions do not settle whether the caps prevent brain injuries during actual play. I wonder if people think they're invincible with them, so then they tend to lead with their head more.
1: Ah.
0: I will say this, and this is not probably what the NFL would want me to say, but I realized in high school when I played varsity, you're going to have your head get hit. You cannot, it's hard to tackle somebody because your head is connected to your neck, which
1: right.
0: is connected to your body.
1: Mm-hmm.
0: So to not have
1: that is
0: head
1: how it
0: impact,
1: works.
0: Yeah, that's how it works. It's, and I just was like, you try and tackle with your shoulder, but you're going to have, it's just a reality. Now, concussions in soccer, concussions in a lot of sports.
1: Sure.
0: So it's not as if it's just a football thing.
1: Football is by far the...
0: Gets most of the attention, deservedly so.
1: Football is by far the what? Most rough sport there.
0: The roughest?
1: Yes, the roughest.
0: But I, you know, you think about your kids in soccer and all these. It's just playing. I mean, don't they have crazy injuries in cheerleading?
1: I don't know.
0: My understanding is that's a rough sport.
1: Okay.
0: I mean, you fall from that height. I mean,
1: yeah.
0: So it's just, you know, you think about these things if you have kids and it's just, it's tough to know what the right answer is.
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5: Partly sunny skies greet us this morning with high temperatures near 68. Clouds take over tonight with lows in the upper 40s. Tomorrow brings more clouds than sun, highs again in the upper 60s, followed by cloudy periods tomorrow night as lows settle into the low 50s. Monday looks partly cloudy again with highs in the low 70s. Then Tuesday, there's a chance for rain, barely a tenth of an inch expected, with temperatures back near 70.

0: Hey, it's Reed and Chelsea with you. All right, I know Chelsea can get excited about this one. It is not sports. It is
1: Taylor Swift.
0: Better.
1: Okay.
0: How to get the perfect melt on your burger with the cheese.
1: Oh, yes.
0: How
1: tell
0: do you
1: me.
0: Achieve the perfect melt of your cheese
1: Please tell
0: on
1: me.
0: A burger? First of all, Chelsea,
1: mm-hmm.
0: is there a best cheese for a burger? Is it American?
1: Yeah. Or cheddar. I like a good cheddar.
0: You like a Swiss melt?
1: No. I'm
0: See,
1: not
0: I didn't
1: a
0: like Swiss
1: melt.
0: When I was a kid, and I thought I would never like it. And now when I have a good piece of Swiss cheese,
1: mm-hmm.
0: This is really good.
1: Really? Okay.
0: Our son doesn't love cheese, although he
1: Wild.
0: Likes a lot of things with cheese. You know, he likes mac and cheese. He likes, you know, but he thinks he doesn't like cheese, which I said, in this state, that's not, you shouldn't say that out loud, right? But for him.
1: It's true.
0: I remember as a kid, I didn't love cheese as much as I do now as an adult.
1: What?
0: I liked American. I liked, you know, the kids' cheese.
1: But okay.
0: Swiss, blue cheese,
1: no.
0: goat cheese.
1: Blue cheese, absolutely not.
0: Wisconsin cheese expert.
1: Classy cheese.
0: Recommends cheeses like Colby, Monterey Jack, Munster for burgers.
1: Okay.

0: American also melts very reliably. Older cheddar can crumble and release oil instead of melting smoothly, so your older cheese not as good. Add cheese at the very end after cooking while the burger rests. Cover the burger to retain heat when melting thicker cheese, but shredding or crumbling is a good alternative. And Chelsea is done shredded, and sometimes I think it works better because that thick cut of cheese can be more difficult.
1: It is true.
0: But so often it is the type of cheese, and the newer the cheese, the better the cheese
1: for
0: melting.
1: I think, Gordon Ramsay, that...
0: Thank you.
1: The shredded cheese is classy. No, I'm totally kidding. The shredded cheese is because we're out of sliced cheese.
0: Oh, I know why you do it.
1: Reed, you should have gone along with it.
0: No, I know why you do it.
1: Decorate my
0: burger. The best thing is the American square cheese that's in the individual plastic wrap. How much of it's real cheese? I mean, that's the best for a burger.
1: Well, I don't think you could say that, but it is very convenient to get like one pack of those singles, right? Mm-hmm. The single cheeses at the beginning of the summer, and then they're just in there, and they're always good.
0: The fact that they're always good, though, should say something to you.
1: They're always good because they're in the individual wrapping.
0: Oh, that's why it is. Our daughter, like Chelsea, will get a cheese craving.
1: Oh,
0: the other night at dinner, she's like, I want cheese. And, and Chelsea's like, the mac and cheese is coming. She said, no, I want cheese.
1: I need real
0: cheese. So Chelsea's slicing off
1: cheese.
0: Hunks of a cheddar, and she's just putting them down.
1: Yeah.
0: We thought she was just not speaking correct. She's like, no, I want cheese.
1: Mm-hmm.
0: Not mac and cheese.
1: It hits all of a sudden.
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0: Hey, it's Chelsea. He's Reed. Reed, we were talking about the truckers. Last week it was National Truckers Week, and with the flashing.
1: Yep.
0: And we have a trucker that texted into our text line 910-912-6060. And he said, or she said, with the truckers, you can flash your brights on and off. I'm a trucker. Thanks for the help. So instead of turning, you said your dad turned the lights off, turned them on so the semi can merge. It's just a little flash of the brights.
1: Yeah.
0: To let them know they're
1: dark,
0: good to
1: if
0: go.
1: If it's dark enough.
0: Okay.
1: I just wouldn't want you at noon to try and tell.
0: Sure.
1: But yeah, at night. But no, I help these truckers out.
0: I know.
1: I mean, that's tough.
0: That is a tough job.
1: And like, if you're in their blind spot, get out of it.
0: Yeah. Yep.
1: You know, sometimes they'll merge over. You're like, what are you doing? They can't see you.
0: Right.
1: You're passing on the right. What are you doing?
0: Yeah, give it a little speed when you pass, you know.
1: For just a moment, too, I'm going to go a little bit off, but these crotch rocket motorcyclists.
0: Oh, yes.
1: If any of you ride these and you listen and you're the people flying between cars and stuff, can you text in 910-912-6060? I'm genuinely fascinated by, like, do you just kind of know one day it's going to be Splat the Cat? Or, like, how do you view that? I would love to ask one of these people. I'm just like, tell me about yourself. Like,
0: right.
1: I'm fascinated by it. Mm. I'm not talking about a motorcyclist who's in their lane, you know, driving the hog and just doing their thing. I'm talking about those people that just fly.
0: Mm.
1: I had to be down in Chicago, and it was stop-and-go traffic, and this guy's just kind of buzzing through cars.
0: Yeah, that's wild.
1: And I'm like, man, if anyone just pulls left, you are going to go flying.

0: Reed and Chelsea with you. I don't want to give the name of the amusement park because it is negative news, but attorneys say they represent more than 100 riders who allegedly suffered brain injuries after riding this certain coaster.
1: What?
0: This is not in the Midwest.
1: Okay.
0: But three lawsuits were filed. CNN could not independently verify the newly reported riders' claims. But the roller coaster does remain closed, and the company who operates it has declined comment on pending litigation and has previously defended the ride's safety in court. And there are these rides that you go on, and you're like, well, I feel a little jostled. I mean, my brain feels like it's kind of rattled around little much. And they just, the more thrill seeking, people want bigger, better, faster, taller,
1: more,
0: crazier.
1: More.
0: And at some point, it's like, well, the human body is going to get damaged. You know, that is going to happen. Now, some people's bodies are much more up for certain amounts of shaking and everything than other people's are.
1: Ah.
0: And when you see those signs, you know, and it's like, here's all the people that shouldn't ride. Mm. And it's kind of self-reported unless they have to weigh you.
1: Sure.
0: But that's all there for legal reasons.
1: Ah.
0: You know, I think that's there because they cover themselves.
1: Yep.

0: Hey, it's Chelsea. He's Reed. Reed, I want to get your take on this from the guy's side. So we have a 22-year-old, and she's a content creator from Washington, D.C. She was recently stood up on a date. So the date didn't show up. She waited an hour and a half at this restaurant for her date to show up. And then she realized he was not coming. She then became, you know, the restaurant staff could tell she was upset, gave her complimentary drinks and cake. And I'm like, oh, score on the cake. And then she posted a video about it. It went viral. Then she turned this into... a couple weeks later, she had like a singles event at this restaurant that she was stood up at, and a bunch of singles showed up to like mingle at the restaurant. I think that is such a cool story, but I would never wait an hour and a half for somebody to show up on a date.
1: How long did you wait for me on our first date?
0: I want to say you were 20 minutes late.
1: And I was picking you up at your house. So where were you going to go? Yeah, I would say more than half an hour.
0: Yeah.
1: Get out of there.
0: Right.
1: Now, ladies, if you're just ever eating by yourself and you act stood up, it sounds like you get free cake. I'm not encouraging you to do that, but you could just act, you know, like,
0: and
1: where is he?
0: Reed.
1: You wouldn't want him anyway, unless, like, somebody passed away or something.
0: Right.
1: Barring something really serious. But good for her. Take lemons, turn them into lemonade, and...
0: There you go.
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6: Partly sunny skies greet us this morning with high temperatures near 68. Clouds take over tonight with lows in the upper 40s. Tomorrow brings more clouds than sun, highs again in the upper 60s, followed by cloudy periods tomorrow night as lows settle into the low 50s. Monday looks partly cloudy again with highs in the low 70s. Then Tuesday, there's a chance for rain, barely a tenth of an inch expected, with temperatures back near 70.
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0: Reed and Chelsea along with you. We're at that age, absolutely, where our son, who is going to be 6 at the end of the year, he will say what is on his mind at any time, man, about strangers. And I find myself...
1: And us.
0: And Chelsea.
1: Oh. He did say something about me the other day.
0: That, yeah, Chelsea did not like that.
1: Scusa?
0: And I find myself now, if like we're in a play, if I see somebody who... there's something that would catch your eye about them.
1: Okay.
0: Okay.
1: They have pink hair.
0: Pink hair, a piercing, mm-hmm, you know, a tattoo. Mm-hmm. I find myself, I just strike up a conversation with Grant about something completely different. Because if I don't distract him, he may ask, you know, I mean, we'll be walking and he'll be just like, you know, why is that person so old? And I'm just like, son, yeah, it's just, but he doesn't get it. And he's asking questions, and I want him to feel like he can ask us questions. You know, I certainly want that.
1: Yeah, but sometimes he's just very loud.
0: Yeah, it's that's the thing, too. He's got there's no, like, governor cap on him. It's not like, you know, I try and say, you know, some of the stuff you can just ask me when it's just us.
1: Mm-hmm.
0: But he'll just, yeah, blurt it out. And I'm like, Grant, it's not. But, it's just hard. He's 5, going to be 6, and so.
1: Right.
0: But that's the trick I do, is I'll just strike up, you know, like, yeah, did you like what we had for breakfast today? And it's like, well, we had toast and yogurt. We always have toast and yogurt. It's like, did you like that? And then person walks by. Made it.
1: Oh, my gosh, Reed.
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0: Hey, it's Reed and Chelsea Magnum. Reed, there is a little bit of a debate about Gen Zers bringing an iced coffee to a job interview.
1: Chelsea, I had this.
0: Stop. Okay.
1: But I have not looked through it yet,
0: I always get jazzed when we're on the same wavelength.
1: Same page here.
0: It always doesn't happen. With parenting, it doesn't happen
1: sometimes. Anyway, moving along to iced coffee. Oh. Iced latte, it looks like here.
0: This is from the New York Post, so it's really just talking about how, yeah, bringing in, like, an iced coffee is kind of saying, oh, I just went to, you know, a coffee shop, and I came here, and I'm just stopping for an interview, and then I'm going to move on
1: it's
0: to
1: like
0: the
1: next. It's too casual. Like,
0: it's too casual.
1: It's another stop.
0: And then another person said, you know, you're bringing your condensation cup that's going to leave a ring on the table, and it's just not, like, it doesn't leave a great impression, like, it's not professional.
1: I saw noisy slurping.
0: Yep. I mean, if you're actually drinking it in the middle of it, that's...
1: But you let it get too watered down, then you're going to ruin the coffee.
0: Yeah, I don't really see that. But another Gen Zer is like, if you don't understand that I like iced coffee, then I don't want to work at this company or whatever. So there's like two sides to it.
1: Yeah, defenders say that that does not reflect job ability if you like iced coffee. I would say that it just depends on...
0: What are you hiring for?
1: Well, are you drinking it loudly? You know, I mean, you can bring an apple to an interview. Don't eat it.
0: Right.
1: Like, I just... But I will say, sometimes I almost feel like some of these iced coffees for younger people, and you know,
0: you text us if you think I'm wrong,
1: but it's almost more like a fashion statement or something.
0: Oh,
1: it is.
0: It's
1: like, I got my iced coffee with me today. It's just like, settle down, you know,
0: it's Tuesday.
1: Like, you know, so I feel like sometimes it's just...
0: It's too much.
1: Why can't

0: can't do anything without my iced coffee. And it's like, well, that's mostly sugar and cream. Like that, that doesn't even, is there coffee in there? So I just, but it'd be tough to not get a job over your iced coffee beverage.
1: Okay.

0: Braden Chelsea with you. All right, Chelsea, we talk about like that penny that you find could be worth a lot of money.
1: Oh, yeah.
0: How about a video game in Waukesha or a set of video games?
1: What?
0: A rare Nintendo game found in Waukesha has sold for $12,200 at auction.
1: Where was it found?
0: The owner is a longtime collector, discovered 97 brand new copies containing Super Mario Brothers, Duck Hunt, and I think they were against storage.
1: Okay.
0: So it sold at auction a couple weeks ago. It had a perfect 10 rating. So three rare games from the shop brought a combined $18,514 at auction.
1: That's pretty cool.
0: Now, they got to be perfect, and to which no one ever used them. So if you're like, oh, maybe when I was a kid, no, see, you used it. And you probably scratched it up. So these are like brand new.
1: Really?
0: Never
1: so
0: before out of the box.
1: So that's what you mean when it's like a perfect 10.
0: It's like a perfect 10 rating.
1: Okay.
0: So if you're like, oh, I got to check my old video games. No, it's got to be perfect.
1: Gotcha.

100.1. This is Thunder Country. Bringing the heat to your country.

0: That's Chelsea. I'm Reed. All right, Chelsea. Some employees saying, you know, I'm not burned out.
1: Oh.
0: I'm rusted out. So rust out describes feeling disengaged, under-challenged, underutilized, unfulfilled. Unlike burnout's overload, the problem is you're not loaded up enough. There's too little meaningful challenge to what you do. So boredom, procrastination, distraction, fatigue, reduced participation, feeling your skills are going to waste. And they call this rusted out. So therapists suggest discussing new projects, training, mentoring, or a different role with your manager. Rust out has no actual clinical definition of this. But they just said if you're feeling some of these things, yeah, you can have the complete opposite, is that you don't feel like you're being utilized enough. And I do wonder if AI is going to create a little bit of this.
1: Right.
0: You don't necessarily lose your job, but some of the things that you liked doing, some of the things that you used your brain for, they say, I just plug into AI. And then you're not getting to use those skills, your own. And you're still getting the work done, but you're just kind of like...
1: You're not feeling challenged in the creativity, maybe. Yeah. Mm-hmm.
0: Yeah. So, and then there are a lot of people, too, they like numbers and sorting stuff, which AI is very good at. But they kind of like doing that.
1: I like that.
0: So they're like, well, if I have the AI do it, I don't get to do some of the parts that I enjoyed.
1: Sure.
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3: 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Week 6 of the high school football season last night in the Mississippi Valley Conference. Reedsburg ran away from Baraboo. Final score of 74-7 for the Beavers. 3 touchdowns from Cormac McGowan. Sam Madigan with a pair of scoring runs. Touchdowns also from Carter Seep, Bryce Sander, Lucius Wells, Nolan Tessman, Carter Copleen, and Trent Chaffee. Baraboo's touchdown comes on a throw from Carter Rivas to Rashad Hodges. Elsewhere in the league, it was Holman defeating Toma 42-6. Logan defeated Onalaska 42-21. Central 29, Sparta 17. From the South Central Conference, Wisconsin Dells doubled up Wautoma 42-21. Jax Gall with 3 touchdown passes for the Chiefs. 2 to Antonio Gomez. Hendricks Dawson caught a scoring strike. Touchdowns also from Liam Westad, Eli Rupnow on a kickoff return, and Jamison DeGrush on a touchdown run. Mauston defeated Adams Friendship 47-12. It was Berlin shutting out Ripon 14-0. Nakusa defeated Waupun 42-15. In the Capital Conference, Portage was trimmed by Lodi 29-27, Columbus 35, Jefferson 22, Lakeside Lutheran thumped Clinton 49-0, Lake Mills 49, Edgerton 14. In the Eastern Suburban Conference, Partyville remains undefeated with a 40-6 win over Horicon Hustisford. Poinette was blanked by Belleville 41-0. Cambridge 32, Waterloo 7, Marquessan upended Marshall 30-9. On the soccer pitch, late result from Thursday, Wisconsin Dells shut out Berlin 6-0, a hat trick from Noah Zauchi, goals also from Bentley Lawyer, Amari Alcantara, and Colin Gagola. The Chiefs at Richland Center today. Reedsburg shut out by Fort Atkinson 2-0. Volleyball from Thursday, Portage swept by Sauk Prairie in the Badger small. The Brewers doubled up the Cardinals last night, 8-4. A 4-run bottom of the 8th inning does the trick. Bryce Terang with 3 hits, 3 RBI, and 2 runs scored. Joey Ortiz, David Hamilton each with 2 base hits. Jake Bowers with 2 RBI. Garrett Mitchell scored twice. Abner Uribe gets the win. 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
3: Partly sunny skies greet us this morning with high temperatures near 68. Clouds take over tonight with lows in the upper 40s. Tomorrow brings more clouds than sun. Highs again in the upper 60s, followed by cloudy periods tomorrow night as lows settle into the low 50s. Monday looks partly cloudy again with highs in the low 70s. Then Tuesday, there's a chance for rain, barely a tenth of an inch expected, with temperatures back near 70.

0: reading Chelsea along with you. Chels, I mean, this for a lot of people, this would be just a normal concept, but they got to name it. Silent walking.
1: What?
0: Want to take a guess what silent walking is?
1: I don't have a clue.
0: Walking without music or a podcast or a phone call. Just walking and paying attention to surroundings and being in your own thoughts. And they say this is a good way to practice mindfulness and potentially reducing stress. And I will say that we live in a world now where just going for a walk.
1: I know. It's the simple things.
0: It's, you know, we gotta make sure we know you don't have to listen to anything.
1: Right.
0: Now, I've been guilty of this at times. Chelsea's you could just be in silence.
1: Please, silence.
0: But, yeah, I think for younger people, maybe this is like it's a foreign concept. And there's a lot of older people going, what? What now? Like, you're not, but yeah, just, but you got to feel like you're accomplishing something all the time in today's world.
1: Yeah.
0: You're consuming something, you're learning something. If not, you're being entertained. You just, you feel like
1: I don't feel that pressure as much.
0: And I think it's good that you don't. And I think you've helped me not feel it as much.
1: Yeah.
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0: Reading Chelsea with you. Always crazy story, Chelsea. A woman says she went to the emergency room because she had severe cramps her time of the month.
1: Okay.
0: And then she learned she was 35 weeks pregnant. Yeah.
1: Mm-hmm.
0: So she says an ambulance transferred her because the first hospital lacked a neonatal intensive care unit.
1: Wow.
0: And she says she delivered a baby boy without medication shortly afterward, having noticed no obvious pregnancy bump beforehand. And that can happen.
1: Wow.
0: I mean, you go in for cramps, you come out with a baby boy.
1: I don't really know what to say about that.
0: See,
1: when I was pregnant both times, I felt it immediately.
0: Anytime you tell a mom a story like this, and you'll hear these once in a while, they always go, yeah, that's, you know.
1: But everybody's different, though.
0: But every time moms don't go, yeah, I can see how that happened. Every time they go, well, that's just.
1: It's like, you know, I was only throwing up for the first 15 weeks of it.
0: It'd be tough. Times. It would be tough just because I think you'd go, my gosh, what have I eaten, drank? What have I, how have I lived my life in the last?
1: Oh,
0: you maybe
1: yeah.
0: don't even live a crazy life, but you just start thinking.
1: Yeah.
0: Because when you are pregnant.
1: You eat differently.
0: You're very just aware of it.
1: Yep.
0: But then that's like, oh my gosh, you never.
1: I mean, you never had like a insane craving. Like I have to have a cheeseburger right now or like.
0: I just.
1: You will never understand that, Reed. It's like, I will drive 100 miles to get a cheeseburger.
0: No, no. You'll have me drive 100 miles.

he left his fortune to some guy he barely knew. His kids were mad as hell, but me, I'm doing well. And I drive by the day, just say thanks and pray. And I left a six-pack

0: Green Chelsea, along with you. Chelsea, if your dog takes your seat, Maddie, would she ever do this when you were little? She'd
1: yes.
0: get up on your favorite
1: yes.
0: chair, your favorite spot on the
1: yes.
0: couch?
1: For so the heat.
0: You get up for 10 seconds, your dog takes your chair. Is that affection or a takeover?
1: Affection.
0: Chelsea knew exactly what it was. The trainer says dog usually takes your seat because it smells like you, feels warm.
1: Mm-hmm.
0: Some warmer than others.
1: I am a dog trainer myself.
0: Really, no, you're so. Well, you did get first place many times for the 4-H County Fair.
1: Repping the 4-H.
0: So they're not claiming your territory?
1: No.
0: A relaxed dog that's willingly moves generally isn't a concern. Now, if they growl, stiff, and snap, it can be a sign of a little more of a guarding situation.
1: That's something.
0: The trainer, Chris, and it may be Chelsea, says don't drag the dog away. Teach off or place.
1: Right.
0: Teach him those words. Seek professional help for guarding or sudden changes.
1: Okay.
0: So if your dog is, for some reason, having something going on, you may want to get some professional help with that.
1: Okay.
0: If a cat does it, and this is just my own thing, a cat does not care. They if they want to sit there, it's not necessarily for love and affection. They don't care. They want to take your spot. And they will get annoyed at you if you want to come back to your spot.
1: Oh, really?
0: Cats are... But I like cats. They're just... You have to earn their love.
1: Oh.
0: You know, dogs love unconditional. A cat's is very conditional.
1: Okay.

0: Reed and Chelsea with you. All right, so if you are feeling like before we get into the full-blown winter, you want to enjoy this fall by getting out, doing some walking.
1: Yes.
0: Maybe get, you know, now is a great time to work on getting a little healthy, not just waiting till January 1.
1: Oh, okay.
0: Now, some healthy of you are reset. Like, nah, we're going to let this ride all the way through December 31st. You may want to get, you know.
1: Reed, please chime in about my workout schedule.
0: Chelsea has really stuck to it. She talked about this probably a month ago, and she did 2 days.
1: Beginning
0: and said,
1: of August.
0: Really?
1: I think it's been going on since then. Anyhows, keep going with compliments, please.
0: You've had a couple little breaks in there. I mean, you haven't,
1: sure.
0: You know.
1: Yep,
0: but that's
1: yep.
0: Okay. Mm-hmm. So Chelsea really is dedicated to it, and she deserves some kudos because I gave her a little bit of a, yeah, you know, you did 2 days. That's nice. But, you know, coming up on 2 months.
1: I don't know about 2 months, maybe like 6 weeks.
0: Well, you're getting pretty close to what would be called a habit. So very good for you. Healthy habits.
1: Woo!
0: But Chelsea, coming up, let's talk about walking.
1: Oh.
0: Because if you just want to go, like, I'm going to do walking.
1: Mm-hmm.
0: Well, there's actually people that are doing this and they're kind of hurting themselves. You think about
1: from
0: this with
1: walking?
0: Running, but with walking,
1: oh, wow.
0: You can mess this up. So we'll talk about some of this. And I guess, yeah, I can see how this would affect people.
1: Okay.
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1: Partly sunny skies greet us this morning with high temperatures near 68. Clouds take over tonight with lows in the upper 40s. Tomorrow brings more clouds than sun, highs again in the upper 60s, followed by cloudy periods tomorrow night as lows settle into the low 50s. Monday looks partly cloudy again with highs in the low 70s. Then Tuesday, there's a chance for rain, barely a tenth of an inch expected, with temperatures back near 70.
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0: Reading Chelsea along with you. Chelsea, let's talk about walking and some of the ways you may be overextending yourself and you don't even realize it.
1: Okay.
0: And walking's such a healthy and
1: it
0: considered
1: is.
0: Pretty easy on the body thing to do in terms of, you know, I mean, if you run on concrete, that's going to affect the knees.
1: Okay.
0: But experts say there are some potential problems with walking, doing too much too soon. So if you're a pretty stationary person and you say, I'm going to walk 3 miles a day, every day.
1: Gotcha.
0: Overstriding can be an issue.
1: Really?
0: Maybe you want to get done faster, so you start taking some long strides.
1: Oh.
0: If you pull something, how'd you do that? I was walking. Mm. It sounds good of a story. So be careful with that. An uneven stride. I don't know if you're striding one foot not as far as the other.
1: Can you get shin splints from walking?
0: Boy, I don't.
1: Possibly if you're not walking right.
0: Maybe. Yeah.
1: Okay.
0: Poor downhill form.
1: Oh.
0: Unsuitable shoes?
1: Oh, yes, I can see that one.
0: So they say build distance gradually, keep your strides comfortable, slow down, shorten steps downhill, choose footwear suited for you and your activity. If you have persistent pain, you're going to want to get that checked out. But I never thought about walking as being somewhat risky.
1: No, but I can see how, you know, if you're not walking and you say, I'm going to walk 3 miles, it's like it's too much. You know, you really got to, whatever exercise you're going to dive into, whether that be biking, walking, for me, exercise videos, you got to just start slow.
0: No, I
1: low.
0: Crash dieting, terrible.
1: Mm-hmm.
0: Working out from 0 to 100.
1: Right.
0: Like, not only are you not going to sustain it, but you will have injury. And I think sometimes tells people, like, they get whatever happens, they want to get healthy, like whatever, for whatever reason. And then they go so hard.
1: Right.
0: And you got to work your body up into it. So we say this not as experts, but more as just take pressure off yourself.
1: Mm-hmm.

0: There's Chelsea Amreed, if you like peanut butter in the morning on your toast,
1: or
0: you like a peanut butter and jelly sandwich.
1: Mm-hmm.
0: Health Digest highlights peanut butter's copper, vitamin E, and zinc, nutrients involved in normal immune function. Its protein and iron supports immune cells. So, peanut butter sandwich, pretty good for you. Now, I love the jelly. Are you a big jelly person growing up?
1: No, not really.
0: Yeah, and our kids don't like jelly. And I'm like, how do you not like this delicious jelly over jam, by the way? There is a difference. And my grandma, though, would make homemade strawberry jelly. And it was so unbelievable. I've got to ask her. Or was it grape? It was grape.
1: Oh, I think you've talked to me about
0: that. Oh, my goodness. I can still taste it. I can still taste it as a kid. And, yeah, just delicious. But our kids don't really eat a lot of peanut butter and jelly sandwiches. That was by the pool. Like, that's what we ate.
1: Oh.
0: You go out on, like, the boat. Like, that's what you ate, is PB&J sandwiches. And my dad, if he would send me to school for a field trip, he would do peanut butter on both bread, jelly in the middle, so it didn't get all soggy. Because he'd pull out that
1: soggy
0: white bread soggy sandwich, and it was very sad. So if you're eating peanut butter, Chels, they do say it is good, although I've been more of a cashew butter fan myself. I think the peanut butter causes a little inflammation, maybe a little acne.
1: Here we go.
0: Is that true or not? I don't know. Once you get it in your head, any pimple you get, you're like, it was the peanut butter.
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0: get to know you, everything about you makes me want you, know what you're doing, baby, don't you, don't you?
1: Braden Chelsea, along with you, Chelsea, gonna do a field trip with our son Grant, 5 years old, gonna be six at the end of the year.
2: This is for school.
1: And I am excited about it. It's gonna be next month.
2: Mm-hmm.
1: And you've done a lot. You've done all the field trips. You've done all of them, so.
2: Yeah, I mean, I've tagged in. Your dad's done one. My mom's done a couple.
1: Oh, that's true. Yeah, that's right.
2: But Grant wants daddy to go, so say no more.
1: Means a lot. I'm excited for a pumpkin
2: Chasing
1: patch.
2: Chasing kids around the pumpkin patch, Reed.
1: So am I, are all the parents kind of responsible for all the kids? I mean, is that kind of the chaperone dynamic, or am I just responsible for Grant? Or do I get like a little group, or how does this work?
2: I've never gotten a group. No.
1: A lot of parents, you said, go.
2: A ton of parents.
1: How many dads?
2: Oh, yeah.
1: Nice.
2: Maybe some dads, for sure.
1: Dads, millennial dads are so much more involved than any other dads.
2: No, it's true.
1: And some of that is by choice. Some of that is just by opportunity. Some dads, you know, didn't have as much of that opportunity for whatever reason, work and things like that. But, yeah, very nice. Excited to do it. And I'm sure you will be giving me the week leading up to it, just kind of the do's and don'ts. Because Grant and I together can be...
2: Yeah, you guys can be like, not rule followers.
1: I want to work with the teachers. You know, I want to work with, you know, as Chelsea said, don't swim against the current.
2: Please
1: Grant
2: don't.
1: Grant and I tend to do that.
2: A lot.
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1: Magnum Media Sports. Week 6 of the high school football season last night in the Mississippi Valley Conference. Reedsburg ran away from Baraboo. Final score of 74-7 for the Beavers. Three touchdowns from Cormac McGowan. Sam Madigan with a pair of scoring runs. Touchdowns also from Carter Seep, Bryce Sander, Lucius Wells, Nolan Tessman, Carter Copleen, and Trent Chaffee. Baraboo's touchdown comes on a throw from Carter Rivas to Rashad Hodges. Elsewhere in the league, it was Holman defeating Toma 42-6. Logan defeated Onalaska 42-21. Central 29, Sparta 17. From the South Central Conference, Wisconsin Dells doubled up Wautoma 42-21. Jax Gall with three touchdown passes for the Chiefs, two to Antonio Gomez. Hendrix Dawson caught a scoring strike. Touchdowns also from Liam Westad, Eli Rupnow on a kickoff return, and Jamison DeGrush on a touchdown run. Mauston defeated Adams Friendship 47-12. It was Berlin shutting out Ripon 14-0. Nakusa defeated Waupun 42-15. In the Capital Conference, Portage was trimmed by Lodi 29-27, Columbus 35, Jefferson 22, Lakeside Lutheran thumped Clinton 49-0, Lake Mills 49, Edgerton 14. In the Eastern Suburban Conference, Partyville remains undefeated with a 40-6 win over Horicon Hustisford. Poinette was blanked by Belleville 41-0. Cambridge 32, Waterloo 7, Marquessan upended Marshall 30-9. On the soccer pitch, late result from Thursday, Wisconsin Dells shut out Berlin 6-0. A hat trick from Noah Zauchi.

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1: We'll start mostly cloudy through midday, temperatures climbing to 68, with patchy fog cutting visibility to around a mile. Clouds linger overnight, lows dipping to the upper 40s. Tomorrow turns partly cloudy, highs back in the upper 60s. Tomorrow night stays partly cloudy, lows settling into the low 50s. Monday keeps that partly cloudy pattern, highs reaching the low 70s. Then Tuesday brings possible showers. Temperatures near 70, lows in the mid 50s.

0: to you. Chelsea, let's talk about introjection is an unconsciously absorbing other people's ideas until they become your inner voice. Teenagers are dealing with this.
1: Oh.
0: Teens trying to figure out their own identity, where they belong, can be especially susceptible to online influencers whose messages may help or may harm.
1: Mm.
0: So introjection. Oh. So if you're a parent, the advice of this expert is to ask teens, how'd you reach your conclusion on this or that? Discussing evidence and modeling respectful disagreement rather than confrontation, because they're going to feel like this is who they are.
1: Mm.
0: Even if it's not, even if it's just the influencer kind of becoming their inner voice.
1: Okay.
0: So this is not just a social media thing. This has gone on before then. Parents and friends can also supply those internalized messages. This is why it's important to tell kids they can do things.
1: Mm.
0: And you're not supposed to say you're proud of them for some reason. They're supposed to be proud of themselves.
1: Right. Foster internal proudness.
0: But there are, I mean, there are adults, older adults that, you know, their dad said they never amount to anything and they've had to overcome that their whole life.
1: Right.
0: You know, and then people whose mom and dad said, yeah, you can do whatever you want. And,
1: right.
0: and they have that. So again, it can be good and bad, and it's pre-social media.
1: Okay.

0: Breed and Chelsea with you. All right, so let's talk about trying to stay together. When does the eye roll become more than an eye roll in a relationship? So the Gottman Institute identifies contempt, treating your partner as inferior, as its strongest predictor of relationship breakdown and divorce. It can show up as insults, sneering, mocking or eye rolling, rather than just one specific complaint. Now, experts say it does not automatically doom a relationship if partners change their behavior. Can people change? Maybe. Depends who you ask.
1: I think so.
0: Depends on the person, the relationship.
1: Okay.
0: Suggested fixes include appreciation. Guys. Ladies, clear requests.
1: Yeah.
0: And ladies, a 20 to 30 minute cooling off break.
1: Is that what it says?
0: It doesn't say guys and ladies. I'm
1: a 20 minute cooling off
0: 20
1: break?
0: To 30 minute cooling off break with an agreed time to resume talking. Not arguing, talking.
1: You should look at yourself.
0: I can't. I don't have a mirror in here.
1: I'll get one for you.
0: Suggested fixes, though. Again, clear requests.
1: I like the cooling off period specifically, and I've tried it with Reed. I'm like, we just need to stop talking. This is just, it's not going well. And it's difficult to work with your partner. Like, it is difficult.
0: What if it's before bed, though? Can you go to bed? Because this says 20, 30 minutes, but someone is like, let's just, and they say, don't go to bed angry. Why? What? We're just getting more tired.
1: Yeah, but sometimes I can't because I can't fall asleep because I'm so mad. So I need to just tell you.
0: And I'm over there just sawing logs and she's just like, and it makes women more mad when the guy's just sleeping.
1: Anyway, the cooling off period is, I like it. It's a newer thing that I've tried with Reed. And then I'm like, okay, let's see when he comes back to me. And Reed will be like, I have some thoughts. We can talk. So then I'm like, okay, let's talk later.

0: So then we get back together later, and Reach just Reach just as mad as he was like 4 hours ago, and it's like, what exactly have you thought about?
1: Funny, because it's true. I've thought about how many ways I was right.
0: I hope not. I hope you next time look at the other side.
1: The last argument we had, Chelsea came to me and said, I was wrong. And I said, that's all I needed. Not because I was right. Mm-hmm. I always knew I was right. Because you acknowledge that maybe we got to do a little different next time.
0: Yeah.
1: But I will say, I think what you and I do a good job of is we will both admit if I was wrong. Mm-hmm. Chelsea's like, I was wrong.
0: Yeah.
1: And then it does end it. Couples, they never say they're wrong. You can't be right all the time.
0: It's not about, though, who's right or wrong.
1: That's
0: true,
1: too.
0: And I know you said that.
1: That's true, too.
0: But it's really not about that.
1: Right.
0: Okay. Well, this didn't go well. Because you just said right, like, right.
1: No, I'm saying right. Mm.

whether you're behind the desk or behind the wheel. Thanks for listening. Thunder Country. Thunder 100.1. Keeping it country.

0: Hey, it's Reed and Chelsea. Chelsea, this is I can relate to this. A Business Insider was talking about why some younger adults see an unexpected phone call as interruptions or signs of an emergency.
1: Oh my gosh.
0: Rather than a casual check-in. So they get a call, and I've done this. I'm like, hey, you okay?
1: Business Insider.
0: Yeah, just calling. Oh.
1: Okay.
0: But what? I've just seen how you do it. It's like, well, I thought this was serious. Texting gives people time to think, respond.
1: Yep.
0: Now, to be fair, others prefer calls for connection and fewer misunderstandings because you can't give as much tone.
1: There's that
0: in a
1: word,
0: text.
1: Reed.
0: But an etiquette expert recommends explaining why you want to call instead of sending a vague, can I call you? Now, it says a lot of people, when they get a can I call you, that triggers worry.
1: Yeah.
0: What I have found is I'm not going to worry.
1: Okay.
0: But Chelsea knows about what? Now, with my wife, that's got to be a little different.
1: Does it, though?
0: I try to have it be different. But for everybody else in the world, it's just like, I want to know the urgency level of this.
1: Everyone's listening and thinking, poor Chelsea. And it's like, you guys are right. Poor Chelsea.
0: Well, sometimes it's it's a text.
1: Not necessarily.
0: But if Chelsea says, can I call you? I assume it's because there is something serious. With voice texting nowadays, it's just send me a voice memo.
1: Okay, Reed.
0: If you don't, I don't want to text it out. Just voice memo the thing over. It gives me a chance to think and respond. Am I wrong? A lot of young people feel this way.
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0: Hey, it's Reed and Chelsea along with you. Chelsea was looking at some of, you know, maybe the older etiquette things versus what even young, not even kids, young people do nowadays.
1: Okay.
0: Let's go through a few of these here. Wearing sweatpants or leggings out.
1: Oh, yeah.
0: Yeah, there's a whole older generation. They do not understand.
1: I know.

0: should be that. I don't think it should be, oh, yeah, Jimmy's mom, Mary. No.
1: It's weird when a five-year-old calls a mom by her first name. Mary. But sometimes I find our kids do it, and I'm like, do I want to correct them? Because that's how they were introduced to her.
0: Yeah, that's true. They don't know it's Mrs. So-and-so. And I feel like sometimes with people's last names, it's hard for kids to say.
1: Yeah, I mean, you have a little three-year-old, you know, Mrs., and it's a long, you know. I mean, imagine Brielle trying to say my old roommate's last name, like Walshevitz.
0: No.
1: I mean, get those Polish names in there. It's good luck to you. A few more here. Declining invitations without explanations. It's just, no, I can't make it. The older generation thinks you need to say a reason.
0: Really?
1: Where I come from, you do not.
0: Okay.
1: Leaving parties without saying goodbye.
0: Mm.
1: My brother is very good at this. Texting here instead of approaching the door. So a lot of young people, they want to text, you know, I'm here, and then they come to the door.
0: Correct.
1: Instead of just straight up knocking.
0: Yes.
1: Which, there's a reason you have a doorbell. But they like Sam here.
0: You have people say, text me when you're here.
1: Yeah,
0: so don't act like you're not part of that.
1: One of those things my grandpa has where if you come up the driveway, I know. Mm-hmm. I like to know what's coming at me. Other things that young people are doing that adults or older people don't like, phones face up at meals.
0: Yep.
1: Discussing what medication they're on with strangers.
0: And what?
1: This one I agree with. Casual swearing.
0: Oh.
1: Gosh, we've been some places with the kids. People are just dropping words. I mean, he's 5 years old. Like, can we just...
0: I know.
1: But it's just their language. 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
8: We'll start mostly cloudy through midday. Temperatures climbing to 68, with patchy fog cutting visibility to around a mile. Clouds linger overnight, lows dipping to the upper 40s. Tomorrow turns partly cloudy, highs back in the upper 60s. Tomorrow night stays partly cloudy, lows settling into the low 50s. Monday keeps that partly cloudy pattern, highs reaching the low 70s. Then Tuesday brings possible showers. Temperatures near 70, lows in the mid 50s.
9: 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Thunder 100.1.

0: Hey, it's Chelsea. He's Reed. Reed, this is from the UK. So we have an employee named Chloe who said her manager denied her request for Christmas time off around Christmas, giving reportedly priority to coworkers with young children. So then this obviously had some online debate about...
1: Seems like an HR issue.
0: Should priority be given to employees that have kids when their school breaks, et cetera, et cetera. Your opinion, Reed.
1: So, as a guy who lived most of his life without kids, mm-hmm. and now has had kids for 5 years.
0: Yes.
1: I would say that it's so easy to make both sides of the argument.
0: Yep.
1: And this is where you'll see coworkers who don't have kids that'll say, hey, I'll work that shift so you can have off with the kids.
0: Right.
1: But let's say that coworker doesn't have kids. Their mother is ill. This may be her last Christmas. Why the heck can't she go spend Christmas with her mom? Now, I'll say this too, though. People get very caught up in the day of. And on my mom's side, we're having Christmas January 20-something probably.
0: Right.
1: You know, on my dad's side, we'll have it probably a few days before Christmas this year. None of this is officially set in stone yet.
0: Yep.
1: But October 1st is coming, so I assume we're going to start getting asked things.
0: Well, I think, you know, people put in their requests. Sometimes, you know, companies do it on first-come, first-serve basis. Sometimes it's, like, rotational.
1: Which I don't know if that's fair to do first-come, first-serve. It's like, I would like Christmas Day off on 2029, 2030, 2031.
0: Mm-hmm.
1: It should be, you would think, if you have it this year, you don't have... Exactly.
0: Yep.
1: But I don't think it's fair if you don't have kids that you automatically don't get that.
0: I agree.
1: I will also say it's nice when people without kids, if it doesn't, if it's no difference to them.

0: Right.
1: But sometimes it is.
0: Mm-hmm.
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2: You guys are awesome.

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It's Ritter. I just saw that a major toy retailer that I had growing up as a child went away is making a comeback. I'll explain coming up.

0: What up? It's Ritter. So if you grew up in the 80s, 90s like me, you remember like actually having toy stores, like an actual like big box store thing that had nothing but toys. A couple years ago, they went away, bankrupt, disappeared. They've tried to like revive them inside stores. Well, apparently now is the time that said toy chain is opening 120 new standalone stores. They're doing it just for the holidays. No word if this is a permanent thing or this is like a, you know, those Halloween stores that pop up steal. But yeah, an actual toy store with just toys is coming back.
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1: We'll start mostly cloudy through midday, temperatures climbing to 68, with patchy fog cutting visibility to around a mile. Clouds linger overnight, lows dipping to the upper 40s. Tomorrow turns partly cloudy, highs back in the upper 60s. Tomorrow night stays partly cloudy, lows settling into the low 50s. Monday keeps that partly cloudy pattern, highs reaching the low 70s. Then Tuesday brings possible showers. Temperatures near 70, lows in the mid 50s.

Yeah, a lot of rain. Many of us across the state have been seeing recently. And, well, we're not the only ones dealing with it. In fact, it's affecting country artists, too. I'll tell you more coming up.

0: up? It's Ritter. Well, looks like Luke Bryan's farm tour was hit with a little more mud than music this year. In fact, Luke Bryan had to cancel two of his stops, including one in Michigan this past weekend and one in Pennsylvania, just simply because so much rain has fallen that these like farm fields are so muddy and you can't do shows on them, which is the exact same excuse I'm using for why I can't mow my lawn.
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I told y'all. It's Ritter. She gone and done it. Choosing Texas is officially, well, big. But Ella's reaction to finding out the news may be better than the news itself. Hang on.

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Those blinds, yeah, let's just keep them closed. 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
4: We'll start mostly cloudy through midday, temperatures climbing to 68, with patchy fog cutting visibility to around a mile. Clouds linger overnight, lows dipping to the upper 40s. Tomorrow turns partly cloudy, highs back in the upper 60s. Tomorrow night stays partly cloudy, lows settling into the low 50s. Monday keeps that partly cloudy pattern, highs reaching the low 70s. Then Tuesday brings possible showers. Temperatures near 70, lows in the mid 50s.

0: All right, so when you take down the longest running number one song of all time, Mariah Carey's All You Want for Christmas, yeah, our girl Ella Langley did it. She broke the record, and how she feel about it?
1: I'm genuinely trying to find the words to help explain what's going on in my brain today. I just don't even know what to say at this point. I mean, I'm running out of, like, hyperboles to describe how I feel, so I will just let my dog in the background show you his excitement. I don't know how else to say it. Just thank you so much.
0: And by the way, she did go out and celebrate with friends, celebrate with

0: my brain today. 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I mean, I'm running out of, like, hyperboles to describe how I feel, so I will just let my dog in the background show you his excitement. I don't know how else to say it. 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
3: Today's high climbs into the upper 60s under partly cloudy skies. With patches of fog keeping visibility down to about a mile, clouds thicken overnight and lows settle near 50. Tomorrow brings a similar setup. Some clouds and highs again in the upper 60s, then partly cloudy skies tomorrow night with a low in the low 50s. Monday looks partly cloudy as well, with highs in the low 70s and overnight lows back in the low 50s.

Hey, it's Ritter. Thanks for hanging out. So we all know that most of the foods we eat are pretty much just poison to us, right? Well, there's another huge study that's pointing fingers at the ultra-processed foods, and researchers are now saying that as much as a small bag of chips is linked to higher risk for heart disease, cancer, and diabetes. We knew this, right? Or am I kidding? I don't know. The only thing I will say that is not processed and we don't have to worry about, cheese curds. We set. Say no.

What's up? It's Ritter, and we are officially in sweet spot of the year. You feeling it too? Football changing leaves, bonfires, apple orchards. If you're into the pumpkin spice thing, it's everywhere. It's just no better time than fall, am I right? Yeah.

0: the little Miranda Lambert tease she put out a couple days ago did confirm that Snakeskin Boots is the song with her and Ella Langley. By the way, it's Ritter. I got a snippet for you. Want to hear it? Hang tight. We'll play it next.
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5: Today's high climbs into the upper 60s under partly cloudy skies, with patches of fog keeping visibility down to about a mile. Clouds thicken overnight and lows settle near 50. Tomorrow brings a similar setup. Some clouds and highs again in the upper 60s, then partly cloudy skies tomorrow night with a low in the low 50s. Monday looks partly cloudy as well, with highs in the low 70s and overnight lows back in the low 50s.

Yeah, it is more of that disco-y Miranda sound. Of course, that's, I mean, the whole Crisco album is, you know, country disco. But what do you think? Is it too disco-y to really sound like Ella or Miranda?

Hey, it's Ritter. Been seeing something kind of floating around the internet lately about something that Gen Z has been bringing to job interviews that apparently people don't like and could cost you a job. Yeah, we got to talk about it. Hang on.

0: Hey, yo, what's up? It's Ritter. Now, I never understand the whole... Never mind, I'm just going to jump right into it. Apparently, there's recruiters and people that, you know, do job interviews that are getting upset because Gen Z is bringing iced coffee to the interview. Yeah, ridiculous, right? Some say that just makes the interview look like another errand on your to-do list. You know, it's just not that important. Like, really? Because I like to get my Joe to get me going, and I like to stay hydrated. Meanwhile, everybody else at the table probably has some sort of thermal cup filled with coffee that they got at the office. But yet, as a Gen Z, I'm not Gen Z, but I'm here to defend y'all. I mean, what do you think? Is bringing an iced coffee to your interview make you look bad?
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3: This evening looks mainly cloudy, with lows near 47. Tomorrow brings some sunshine at times, temperatures right around 70. Tomorrow night, clouds turn variable, lows in the low 50s. Monday offers a mix of sun and clouds, highs approaching 70. Tuesday looks partly cloudy, similar temps in the low 70s, winds out of the south near 10. Then Wednesday, rain looks likely, highs again near 70, lows in the upper 50s.

if you've been like me waiting for hoodie weather, it's here, y'all. Yes, it's Ritter. Oh, yes, your time to shine has finally made it. We're talking like 60s this week. It's pure pumpkin spice season.

What's up? It's Ritter. Hope you're having a wonderful, wonderful day. Are you enjoying the fall weather? Because I fell asleep last night with the windows open, and let's just say I could see my breath when I woke up.

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1: He's a ranch hand in a pinch, man. Hotter than the red on the cattle brand. Cause she's a gold digger with a quick trigger. A cast iron skillet swinging lid flip.

0: What up? It's Ritter. Hey, if you've ever wanted your morning coffee with a little side of Dolly Parton, well, your chances about here. She's rolling out her official coffee brand next Tuesday, Cup of Ambition.
1: But I thought the Cup of Ambition would be a fantastic name for a coffee brand. And I've been working towards this for over 40 years. And I think you won't be able to find a better cup of coffee out there. And shoot, who couldn't use some more ambition?
0: Oh, Dolly, what a treasure. I mean, if Dolly can't get you out of bed, your alarm never stood a chance.

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